will would be ours to ring forever and ever. So let's make a bookend just to be man and wife.

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Already I had figured out the cut of a jib, the kind of soul that never liked to tell a little fib.

0: 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And then he looked around and knew a way to find your David's and spirits. Long ago, there was a legend about a spirit who would someday come. Oh, look at these cats. You see, they probably had some. So they welcome all with peace and love, and everything just plenty up until the tables turned to rigor mortis. And I cast away, I had to say, like a dog, as a day for telling people they were spirits actual. You see, I'm perfectly affable, me incorporated into what a cattle figure factual. What was an accident turns into something no believer heaven sent. Everybody falls for it. Right on down to the millions and marches in the mountains and meadows of Lumumba.
1: Way to dig it on the map.

fall in love. 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Let's take a chance. Why be afraid of it? Baba, today let's close our eyes and make our own paradise. Little we know of it, still we can try to make a go of it. Oh, baby, we might have been meant for each other. To be or not to be, let our hearts discover. Let's fall in love. 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

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How long, I wondered, could this thing last?

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He opens the door and starts to look and says, "Woman, what's this stuff you're cooking?"

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I gotta see a button on my vest. Tonight I got to look my best. Lulu's back in town. Gotta get a half a buck somewhere. Gotta shine my shoes, slick my hair. Gotta get